会。

0: 94 westbound, 30th.
1: Space 94 westbound at 30th. In all units, this is traffic to Woodward.

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0: that three-way loading street.
1: Don't do it,
0: guys. In 05, 6th Avenue off-ramp, RP is in a black 4Runner. He said it's a freeway on the right-hand shoulder of 6, just off of Elm, and the other red sedan is still on the right-hand shoulder on the off-ramp.
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1: Affirmative, follow the red sedan off to 6th and Elm.

Southfield, Southwick, 42 Bernardo, 214 at Sunday, 65.

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0: Mendoza 2163 Los Apart Black Nissan with a male driver, swerving UCC 9XA Tom Adam 425. The 29 is clear out of LA. Okay, I'm sorry, okay.
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0: 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He's running in the center divide against the blow traffic.

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1: Be
0: away, the 68 Highlander, in the center of the valley with the Beale tire, RPA Reyes, that they have family en route, so they just need help to get the right shoulder.

0: 1784, the Deuce Scion, partial plate is by William Ocean John, in and out, 3 speeds, pressure, low speed, and in vehicle valve, 30 for the finisher.
1: Now I'm
0: waiting for the position.

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Can you give dispatcher 10-31? 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

0: Western New Year, 5190 Southbound 805 at Oval. Three vehicles, a white Maserati, a BMW, and a Lucid, and stopping traffic and taking off at high speed. So this is the next.
1: No,
0: but...

0: WBRKC.
1: 5 copies, which is on the eval for the protection order of the party. Could the parties make contact?
0: Separate
1: out people contact.

Charlie Alpha Wing, 9 request to 2 to standby, has pilot assist, and route

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The green Chevrolet Silverado 857983. Spurring 10 vehicles off, making rude ancestors all over the road. 29th Street, San Diego, looking for a 23rd.

0: 7, 9 voice, Sunnyvale 314. This is coming from a visual from a parking at 670 20th Street, which is G Street and Eastbound 84. Cynthia solo party, setting up an encampment, also drinking alcohol.
1: Traffic,
0: I'm going to say, thank you.

Lyft driver in a black 2022 Toyota Camry, plate of 9 Palm Town, Victor 643. The driver alerted security company through the mobile app with no response.

0: Romeo Unit 3103, westbound at the west, 53 is a white, left is down, 8 short, Frank, Q 934, same vehicle, south is clear, San Diego 3403.
1: And what's the
0: problem?

0: 87 is staying in the East 20th Avenue. I'm getting another pedestrian call. Westbound 84, just east of 30th. It's going to be on the right shoulder. And he's going to short slip that city.
1: This is the 20th Street and G Street.
0: 20th and G Street.

87 Estate San Diego. I attempted to contact the RPO, the witness, and no answer and no voicemail to give a message.

0: Hardy, right on the threat. The reporting party did not want to pursue criminal charges. If you could notify Caltrans of the encampment, 28th and G Street on the state property line.
1: Okay, temporary copy to 47th and I'll notify Caltrans.

0: 23 boys, two vehicles. This is a white Honda Civic and a gray Honda Civic, and they are off on Genesee going northbound, close to Linda.
1: This is 23 boys, 23 boys, 23 boys, 23 boys, 23 boys, 23 boys, 23 boys, 23 boys, 23 boys, 23 boys, 23 boys, 23 boys, 23 boys, 23 boys, 23 boys, 23 boys, 23 boys, 23 boys, 23 boys, 23 boys, 23 boys, 23 boys, 23 boys, 23 boys, 23 boys, 23 boys, 23 boys, 23 boys, 23 boys, 23 boys, 23 boys, 23 boys, 23 boys, 23 boys, 23 boys, 23 boys, 23 boys, 23 boys, 23 boys, 23 boys, 23 boys, 23 boys, 23 boys, 23 boys, 23 boys, 23 boys, 23 boys, 23 boys, 23 boys, 23 boys, 23 boys, 23 boys, 23 boys,

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0: 37-9, we're all being on the left 11-39.
1: Freeway, seeing their name over the edge. I don't know if it's

radio unit. Second 103 West 74 to Northbound 805 is the 18-wheeler truck going in and out of Lanesville Building. That's 76.

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Jacob Trip, face speed, moving in and out, lanes at 100.

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19 Blue 7, 19 Blue 7, number 35, North 15, just south of West Monroe. 19 Blue 7, the large black, yellow, heavy duty, hospital box, number 2, and other.

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1: Unknown engine, they're going to be on the left-hand side of the HOV lane. We just started a Guardian tow as well.

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5 to westbound 8, 6 to 8 motorcycles, high speeds in and out near TC, 75 points.

0: 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That's okay for you to mirror my route.
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0: 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This is a 56 of a black vehicle, possibly a truck, with no headlights on. 50.

9874 in Boise, San Diego. Have a stolen vehicle abandoned at South by DePato, Philly. Two boy, we called, the rider was two vehicles. Nearby states didn't know if they were involved in a PC, but there's two of them, one on the right side, one on the left side, and one staying back 10:30

7 David George, Palm 257, near to Steve, left East Worthy, Prince, Clear, San Diego, to get those.

And can you send us an alternate for number 35 South Offway, just north of Old Town? Somewhere's going to be a white Dodge Durango sub in the middle lane. Good morning. 879, we're sending on number 35, stop on 805, just show the palm and okay.

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0: 87, anybody send me the place for 2-4-11-3-9. South Bend, 805, just north of Market. Two vehicles, possibly three vehicles. Two vehicles are blocking the slow lane, a black Nissan and a dark color SUV. And Subway, I have a possible with temper, eastbound 82, southbound 163.
1: So
0: 5 Main River, there's a male sitting on the metal railing facing off the bridge, wearing a light colored shirt, possibly pink or orange, skinny built.

87.11 Levenway, possibly a 3,000 now. It's also being reported southbound 805 at the 94.

Okay, located one vehicle, just past the U-turn on the circle and back around the hill at 2:97.

ปลอดภัยไป

7-4-A, give it to 10-boy, if you want to respond to southbound 5-2, southbound 1-3.

that was 10 boys.

拜拜拜拜。

Temporary temperature of the UTO is 10.6 degrees below zero.

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0: Okay, what's your traffic?
1: 8724, located the second vehicle as well on this slab. It's going to be at 920 on the right shoulder. Did you get a hit?

0: Good boy, looks like the book's clear and valid out of El Monte. Correction, out of Calista.
1: 87, good boy, copy. Can I get 1185, sorry to do that?
0: Have a good way, have
1: contact center A-Way.

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E7 947 Go Road 1 advise that tow truck driver cannot take 2, but they will be sending an additional for you. I have two uncovered pedestrians eastbound 8 just west of Taylor.

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1: 27 Central,
0: there's an unknown vehicle. The right shoulder close to the fault line is a male changing their tire.

0: Charles, I have a 1183, Eastbound 8, just listen, hotel circle.
1: Central, good.
0: Two vehicles, and we're blocking the slow lane, dark color, CV, and the black SUV.

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0: 5-8-7-2-4, party is going to recover their vehicles, like they're going to be driving out. Is there a possibility that customs can have someone come by and help you escort it out since we are past the last detail?
1: 10-4, I will give them a call.

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One of the parties has COP.

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1: 873 Charles, I think it says as an alternate for a pedestrian. We're getting multiple calls, eastbound 8 just west of Taylor, near TC with the mail and the center device.

Avenue, units at BO4, rolling number 25, south outside, just south of Edward Street, is a black Chevrolet Blazer, 9 William William George 248, going about 20 miles per hour, low speed, and number 3 with their hazard lights on, 31st edition.

Okay.

0: 87 ISO San Diego for Oklahoma. 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
1: Central, is everything on the right shoulder?
0: Central, is everything on the right shoulder?

1971 Drill, San Diego, 1135, North South 5, just throughout the main division. What shows are largely the plastic and the fast? One Charles is a large piece of plastic in the fast lane. Northbound 5 is north of the main division.

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Adam David George 943, taken by Road 1 for B-Boy 24746.

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Boy, 8 8 8 8 8 8 8 8 8 8 8 8 8 8 8 8 8 8 8 8 8 8 8 8 8 8 8 8 8 8 8 8 8 8 8 8 8 8 8 8 8 8 8 8 8 8 8 8 8 8 8 8 8 8 8 8 8 8 8 8 8 8 8 8 8 8 8 8 8 8 8 8 8 8 8 8 8 8 8 8 8 8 8 8 8 8 8 8 8 8 8 8 8 8 8 8 8 8 8 8 8 8 8 8 8 8 8 8 8 8 8 8 8 8 8 8 8 8 8 8 8 8 8 8 8 8 8 8 8 8 8 8 8 8 8 8 8 8 8 8 8 8 8 8 8 8 8 8 8 8 8 8 8 8 8 8 8 8 8 8 8 8 8 8 8 8 8 8 8 8 8 8 8 8 8 8 8 8 8 8 8 8 8 8 8 8 8

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0: it looks like C3 is 97 with an additional vehicle for this PC at 9771 Claremont Mesa Boulevard. They're stating it's possibly the suspect vehicle of a 2002 with a Hyundai.
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0: 10-4, you're going to be 97 with the Hyundai, that's disabled as a suspect.

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I'm not sure if you're in position. I have a pending 1183 or west on 84 just east of 30th, or I have a pedestrian call east on 8 just west of 1263 to help assist. You'll be en route to the 1183. It was also reported from my call taker or from my caller northbound 15 to the westbound 94 for an SUV, or you'll be looking for a pickup truck that's blocking the full lane.

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0: 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South Rose. 379 South Rose. 379 South Rose. 379 South Rose. 379 South Rose. 379 South Rose. 379 South Rose. 379 South Rose. 379 South Rose. 379 South Rose. 379 South Rose. 379 South Rose. 379 South Rose. 379 South Rose. 379 South Rose. 379 South Rose. 379 South Rose. 379 South Rose. 379 South Rose. 379 South Rose. 379 South Rose. 379 South Rose. 379 South Rose. 379 South Rose. 379 South Rose. 379 South Rose. 379 South Rose. 379 South Rose. 379 South Rose. 379 South Rose. 379 South Rose

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0: 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That Shet Memorial information was for the wrong line.

0: Northeast, west 194 close.
1: And 312 is northbound 15 to the westbound 94 close.
0: 37, 3-star, that's negative. We're going to need that close. We're 97 with the 725.
1: 10-4, you're going to be 97. You're requesting northbound 15 to the westbound 94 be closed. Is there a unit position?
2: 87, 9-Charles, we can handle that.
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0: Julia 35-2-9-8-0-5. This is the governor. It's the black small Nissan and out of seat plate all over the lanes tailgating the APC 35-26.
1: Service, Charlie, copy. Service, Charlie.

0: 5105 at the 805 North. Special vehicle, black small SUV was seen tailgating. Paul John John 925 out of Texas. Thank you for the picture.
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1: Central, go ahead.
0: Central, 2032, 3 vehicle, 20,002, negative as log. We got you, rest of the bed.
1: Central, 3 vehicle, 20,002, with the 20s in the log, and you'll be rest of the bed.

0: Station at F5, this is Tacoma Valley, Pussy Dart Mesa Route, with a out-of-state plate, partial plate of Paw Paw John, serving unable to maintain tailgate manning speed. Thank you, sir, 26.
1: Sir,
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1: Able Bradford.
0: Making an attempt to see near the 125 southbound at Hamishaw.
1: 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I can check with Oklahoma City.
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0: Radio Unit Field for Highway Riders, South Side at Kettner. It's a black Jeep Liberty, partial plate of 18-4. Break check the RP around the party off the road near DC. 5036.
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1: 6-7-4, one part unit in transport is dispersing by medication.

0: Whitfield to Juno Traffic.
1: It's a BOL 43103 to be westbound 54 from the 185. It's a black Ford Mustang going over 100. Let's see if there's anything.
2: I want to
1: stop.

Charlie, we copy. We'll be around to that log. One Charlie, we have a 184 D1 westbound, east of 30th.

I have an AOD at the Santa Fe Department for use for protection order.

0: 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It's going to be solo vehicle 1181, COP only. OP90,
1: for a total vehicle 1181 COP only. Do you want me to go ahead and start at 1185 for the one that you're on right now?
0: 87-3 Charles, let's affirm, and the tow truck's going to have a better time getting here. Westbound 94 to the southbound 15 and the left hand shoulder.
1: 10-4, sir. I'll get that started.

0: Amelia units. So I have an active hangar right now, south outside, just off of SeaWorld. The white pickup truck, 1947412. It's a lifted white Chevrolet Silverado, and it's been cutting a gray Hyundai Elantra multiple times and swerving in and out of lanes.
1: Drive.
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0: 27 Charles Denver, clean name is clear. 28 is valid through May 31st of 2026 for 2018 Chevrolet. Last 4, 3761, returns to Alaska Ford out of San Diego. 3327.
1: 7 Charles, go ahead.
0: Last of Messenger Travis out of San Diego. His status is valid. Looks like he has a. Can't transport any passengers under the age of 20 between the hours of 11 to 5 a.m. and negative rate.
1: 3777 Charles, can you 10-9 the time frame?
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1: Yellow 9 0 7 9 4 4 5 4 4 4 4 4 4 4 4 4 4 4 4 4 4 4 4 4 4 4 4 4 4 4 4 4 4 4 4 4 4 4 4 4 4 4 4 4 4 4 4 4 4 4 4 4 4 4 4 4 4 4 4 4 4 4 4 4 4 4 4 4 4 4 4 4 4 4 4 4 4 4 4 4 4 4 4 4 4 4 4 4 4 4 4 4 4 4 4 4 4 4 4 4 4 4 4 4 4 4 4 4 4 4 4 4 4 4 4 4 4 4 4 4 4 4 4 4 4 4 4 4 4 4 4 4 4 4 4 4 4 4 4 4 4 4 4 4 4 4 4 4 4 4 4 4 4 4 4 4 4 4 4 4 4 4 4 4 4 4 4 4 4 4 4 4 4 4 4 4 4 4 4 4 4 4 4 4 4 4 4

0: clear, 20 valid for 2017 Toyota pickup, 8075 to a Pavon Romano out of National City. Clear 27 when you're ready.
1: Thank you,
0: 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His status is about to pass C, negative fires.

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7 Charles, 7 Charles, 7 Charles, 7 Charles, 7 Charles, 7 Charles, 7 Charles, 7 Charles, 7 Charles, 7 Charles, 7 Charles, 7 Charles, 7 Charles, 7 Charles, 7 Charles, 7 Charles, 7 Charles, 7 Charles, 7 Charles, 7 Charles, 7 Charles, 7 Charles, 7 Charles, 7 Charles, 7 Charles, 7 Charles, 7 Charles, 7 Charles, 7 Charles, 7 Charles, 7 Charles, 7 Charles, 7 Charles, 7 Charles, 7 Charles, 7 Charles, 7 Charles, 7 Charles, 7 Charles, 7 Charles, 7 Charles, 7 Charles, 7 Charles, 7 Charles, 7 Charles, 7 Charles, 7 Charles, 7 Charles, 7 Charles, 7 Charles, 7 Charles, 7 Charles, 7 Charles, 7 Charles,

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7-9-1 Central Valley, and they have it at about 100 subjects.

West Pacific Highway and West Washington Street. Northbound lanes of Pack Highway will be shut down for an unknown duration due to sustained work on it. So you go clear 131.

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Eastbound 8 at Warren. YBMW fully engulfed is going to be on Warren right by the 8, but station 8 is a route.

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7 Winfield City, 1125, South Southside, just north of Coronado. Winfield City, white Toyota SUV, the loss of tire, and that white Toyota is now 1125 in the middle of the lane, but there has the right sign.

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0: 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They're coming from West Washington and Pike.
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0: 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One of the vehicles is on a 75 in this building.
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1: 77 Charlie 9, Harry Henry Boy, 264.
0: 9, Harry Henry Boy, 264.
1: Medina, Sarabia, out of San Diego.

0: 7-19 Charlie, responsibly calling the second P Windfall around the off ramp to the Hoyle Village.
1: 19 Charlie, responsibly following the additional vehicle, the Hoyle Village off ramp.

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1: with your party out of San Diego. Identifying male, brown, correction. Brown over brown, 58190. Your status is up. 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

Go ahead with that name and address.

0: Okay, so 29 is clear. 20 is valid for a 2017 BMW sedan. 7226, because to a Raja Kumar or Calabres out of Florida. And I can tell for which name, the Raja Kumar or Calabres? Do you have a date of birth or approximate?
1: So, date of birth,

0: Hotel Compliment.
1: Where is it?
0: 9027 is yellow, 730064. 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Status is about to plus D, negative price.
1: Okay,

0: 2, North L 15, at Carl Mountain to White Sedan. 9 John Robert Toms, 057, fully unable to maintain. It's clear out of Arcadia and possibly to east on Carl Mountain. Thank you for sending.
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Negative on corporation.

there, sir. I write it back.

605, just north of Balboa. It's a smaller group of 10, 9 Robert Boy, married to 29, unable to maintain, running in all lanes. Clear. Next position.

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1: Delta from just an inquiry. There is change in dispatch. Do you need me to create a second or a separate log, or is this going to be all one and the same?
2: Seven,
1: so it's going to be the same. Party's separated. We're going to use La Jolla off east of the 805. 10-4, La Jolla off east of the 805. I'm going to start that.

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0: 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I copy, you're going to be transporting 7 holes, 10-15. Just go with your beginning mileage again.
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0: Brian Charles, we're going to the Federal Boulevard off ramp to east of the 94.
1: Federal off ramp to east of the 94, 1185.

0: units, 2031-2, northbound 15 from the 805. It's a Mack Grade Jeep pickup truck that's in between two lanes near Miss PC's. Can we go clear 326?
1: Thank you.

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0: 27 Robert Susan in effect at 33 11 39, north off to Jesus South over to Arizona. Robert Susan, it's going to be 5001 White Chevrolet Malibu. Could be blocking on a left lane. And Ethan Robert 2, it looks like another vehicle TC'd into that vehicle while they're blocking the traffic lane.
1: Thank you.

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responding to the 1139 and the 15 driver called in by his trap in a vehicle in the center divide, and another vehicle previous highway is blocking the pass lane.

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It's also being reported in the HOV lanes and the vehicles are blacked out.

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0: what would be the final coding for that 1183 on Lake Murray?

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Two vehicles on the right shoulder, they're going to be exchanging information.

0: new units, Gala 522, northbound 15, just south of Miramar Mesa, the dark red four doors again, and hopefully high speed swerving as you push.
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1: If you need any assistance, come on in and help us with the screening folder. That'd be great.
0: Hey, Robert, can you copy? Negative on the break to help out clear up the scene.
2: That was about it.

Vallejo, I have another cover 1139, northbound 15 to stop at Camino del Norte. Robert, 2-10-4, it's a silver truck. Prior to TC, they were serving a TC with a wall and...

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0: Central, 5.0 will be standing by with half of 19 Charles to 180. I will be following the other half of 19 Charles to the Palomar.
1: Central, Sapphire, copy. Your partner will be standing by with the other half of 19 Charles, and you're going to be following the other half of 19 Charles to Palomar. Sapphire.

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1498, 1498, 1498, 1498, 1498, 1498, 1498, 1498, 1498, 1498, 1498, 1498, 1498, 1498, 1498, 1498, 1498, 1498, 1498, 1498, 1498, 1498, 1498, 1498, 1498, 1498, 1498, 1498, 1498, 1498, 1498, 1498, 1498, 1498, 1498, 1498, 1498, 1498, 1498, 1498, 1498, 1498, 1498, 1498, 1498, 1498, 1498, 1498, 1498, 1498, 1498, 1498, 1498, 1498, 1498, 1498, 1498, 1498, 1498, 1498, 1498, 1498, 1498, 1498, 1498, 1498, 1498, 1498, 1498, 1498, 1498, 1498, 1498, 1498, 1498, 1498, 1498, 1498, 1498, 1498, 1498, 1498, 1498, 1498, 1498, 1498, 1498, 1498, 1498, 1498, 1498, 1498, 1498, 1498, 1498

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0: San Diego 87, Robert 11-10-8, for the Rock Hall Marathon, Northbound 162 to Flyers.
1: Good morning, it's Robert 11-10-8, copy of the Marathon, Northbound 162 to Flyers. 87, Retro San Diego 11-25, on the bridge going eastbound, right at Midtown. There's a white Kia sedan that's stuck in the right lane. Looks like the passenger door open. Unknown, unsure if it's a jumper or not.
0: Vehicle is going in, looking additional now, stating that the driver is looking over the bridge.
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All units are district traffic.

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for service one. Who's 10-15 taking 9-0?

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Serving all over lanes of traffic, 1920 is up, gonna go.

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1: 87 and 3 Charles, that's affirmative. A blood test to CMH.
0: Just confirm the address is going to be on the road, 10 to Camino Del Rio.

0: 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It's also going to reach up 16 times in the Simmons to take them.
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0: North 15 and North 805. There's a capo unit at 3097. Northbound and northbound. The black sedan, looking at number one.

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0: 87-21, Cortez Stovey landline, they're providing 1128. They rolled up on the TC, they just rolled in 25. There's two VMAs that are currently on foot. One's wearing black clothing, the other's wearing brown flannel, brown jeans. They have a duffel bag.
1: 21.

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the brake stop, 23 with the brake stop, 23 with the brake stop, 23 with the brake stop, 23 with the brake stop, 23 with the brake stop, 23 with the brake stop, 23 with the brake stop, 23 with the brake stop, 23 with the brake stop, 23 with the brake stop, 23 with the brake stop, 23 with the brake stop, 23 with the brake stop, 23 with the brake stop, 23 with the brake stop, 23 with the brake stop, 23 with the brake stop, 23 with the brake stop, 23 with the brake stop, 23 with the brake stop, 23 with the brake stop, 23 with the brake stop, 23 with the brake stop, 23 with the brake stop, 23 with the brake stop, 23 with the brake stop, 23 with the brake stop, 23 with the brake stop, 23 with the brake stop

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0: Avenue. 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Running red lights private. 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

0: might have been able to respond and put a sign a little bit further north. 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
1: Okay. 879-1146, North 805-96. AAA cold for the party, North 805 at the 94, so I got Challenger. On the right shoulder set, Heritage Fair, they're standing by for Angelo's. The AAA, unknown ETA, they were requesting units.

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San Diego, 2103 eastbound on the Coronado Bridge, and then a 12 for 18 made up, 39 e-bikes.

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0: 1126, I'll be to high mark of 15 at Sobu. That's Bert Rachel there on

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4-7-0-0-0-0-0-0-0-0-0-0-0-0-0-0-0-0-0-0-0-0-0-0-0-0-0-0-0-0-0-0-0-0-0-0-0-0-0-0-0-0-0-0-0-0-0-0-0-0-0-0-0-0-0-0-0-0-0-0-0-0-0-0-0-0-0-0-0-0-0-0-0-0-0-0-0-0-0-0-0-0-0-0-0-0-0-0-0-0-0-0-0-0-0-0-0-0-0-0-0-0-0-0-0-0-0-0-0-0-0-0-0-0-0-0-0-0-0-0-0-0-0-0-0-0-0-0-0-0-0-0-0-0-0-0-0-0-0-0-0-0-0-0-0-0-0-0-0-0-0-0-0-0-0-0-0-0-0-0-0-0-0-0-0-0-0-0-0-0-0-0-0-0-0-0-0-0-0-0-0-0-0-0-0-0-0-0-0-

87, 87. 87, 87. 87, 87. 87, 87. 87, 87. 87, 87. 87, 87. 87, 87. 87, 87. 87, 87. 87, 87. 87, 87. 87, 87. 87, 87. 87, 87. 87, 87. 87, 87. 87, 87. 87, 87. 87, 87. 87, 87. 87, 87. 87, 87. 87, 87. 87, 87. 87, 87. 87, 87. 87, 87. 87, 87. 87, 87. 87, 87. 87, 87. 87, 87. 87, 87. 87, 87. 87, 87. 87, 87. 87, 87. 87, 87. 87, 87. 87, 87. 87, 87. 87, 87. 87, 87. 87, 87. 87, 87. 87, 87. 87, 87. 87, 87. 87, 87. 87, 87. 87, 87. 87, 87. 87, 87. 87, 87. 87, 87. 87, 87. 87, 87. 87, 87. 87, 87. 87, 87. 87, 87. 87, 87.

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Tower 2, Quarter 5, South, 5 South, 5 South, 5 South, 5 South, 5 South, 5 South, 5 South, 5 South, 5 South, 5 South, 5 South, 5 South, 5 South, 5 South, 5 South, 5 South, 5 South, 5 South, 5 South, 5 South, 5 South, 5 South, 5 South, 5 South, 5 South, 5 South, 5 South, 5 South, 5 South, 5 South, 5 South, 5 South, 5 South, 5 South, 5 South, 5 South, 5 South, 5 South, 5 South, 5 South, 5 South, 5 South, 5 South, 5 South, 5 South, 5 South, 5 South, 5 South, 5 South, 5 South, 5 South, 5 South, 5 South, 5 South, 5 South, 5 South, 5 South, 5 South, 5 South, 5 South, 5 South, 5 South, 5 South, 5 South, 5 South, 5 South, 5 South, 5 South, 5 South, 5 South, 5 South, 5 South, 5

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0: 805 northbound 2, Oklahoma, is now open. And I'll be beside you, backing out to my area.
1: Traffic,
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1: Northbound, south of here from SeaWorld.

0: 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Also reported South of Center Valley, it's a black and red tote or container in the number one and ceiling.
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0: 1141 call West 905 East of Caliente for a skydiver that may have landed on the freeway or right next to the freeway.
1: 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What's up on my top?
0: Pepperoni, 3 copy, all set.

0: freeway by 2 North 15 Miramar Road for a white car hauler, all over lanes of traffic, multiple near MSTC, Senegal 6.
1: Okay,
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0: Copy.

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0: 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I'll be on route to the 1141. Is there any additional calls so far?
1: Negative. 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
1: 8711, go ahead.
0: 8711, 2502, first is water, south of Bonita. Those are people that are toward SUV, and then plate, victim vehicle on a white Honda CRV, requesting 1110 at Sweetwater Road, off the south, please.

0: 8779, can I be the Whisper?
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0: 4679, 4679, CJ.

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0: victim vehicle has six passengers in it. I'm waiting for the victim's daughter to come by to pick up some of them, and then I will be providing 1148 off the freeway. She has AAA en route. I'm at 1023 until the daughter gets here.
1: Hey, Sanford, you're helping one of the victims has six passengers. 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They have AAA en route.

Okay, copy FC, Zipa, Daniel May, unauthorized runner. 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
1: ETA.

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1: 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Prior to SP.

1135 rolling northbound 5 from Belmont Heights. The semi truck, blue tractor, and trailer, unknown plate. Large amount of dust, smoke coming from underneath. Low speeds in the middle lane. Had a right turn signal on, unknown if it pulled over.

Over 16, Northbound 5, Cessation off is now open. Over 16, Northbound 5, Cessation off is now open.

unit, Special Section 81, CLL 12.5, Olympic Street, with the DMA, 50 to 60 years of age, medium height, no shirt, or in a red shirt, athletic build, possibly 5150. Does not believe they are a checker, provided as info. Now it's on the overpass, in and out of range. So does the PDNL.

0: Over 20, the southbound 522 was going to be all picked up. I'll be 98 and 19 is to Tarantula.
1: Thank you.

0: 3325 Claremont Mesa Boulevard, starting mileage at 062.
1: 311, what do you send to 3325 Claremont Mesa, starting 062?
0: Northbound 560 World Drive is open to 10 and 8.
1: Northbound 560 World Drive is open to 10 and 8.

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1: 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I've got a cylinder on about 20 minutes.
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1: The furniture in the 3 and 4 lanes, there is a white pickup truck over the right shoulder, help yourself.

Then it goes right through outside to stop 15 and the 52. And then you can see from there, secondhand info for an X-ray driver to Prostate HPD with the RP children to Silver State of Camry, 5 Mary, X-ray Charles 805. Then it goes right.

1-844 and 1-80 have been both logged. How can I send our turn to be received?

And just for info, this pedestrian is being reported as a temper now.

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0: border kingside.
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0: Was there a border team that was traffic pushing over?
1: Border team 5, just advising my closer got picked up. The westbound, 8 to northbound 163.
0: Yeah, so let's take the northbound 163.
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1: Thank you.

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1: Robert 7, Washington, turn to northbound 163, heavy open.

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2: How's that unit on quick? Just go to the top of the offset, make sure it's clear, and then it'll be open. And then go into traffic now.
0: Robert, can you confirm you're at 6th and University?
1: Robert, I'm at 6th and University, 2 Northbound, 163.
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2: 87 SQ, everything north of Quick can be open right now. And approaching the trans of the 5, we'll advise that. Once again, everything north of Quick can be open.
0: Everything north of Quick can be open.
1: Robert, I copy, I'll be 17.
0: Police sedan, 1125 on the off-ramp, north 15, Mesa off-ramp, tires enough.

0: 37, 10 Boy, alternate for 1125, 115, Chester.
1: Yeah.

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Is there a Navino traffic?

0: Diego Unit, San Diego office is looking for a narcotic canine. Is there one available? I think that's San Diego.
1: Quarter
0: 1812, good. 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
1: Well, can you send me the

Southside to the 15

be offered for devaluation North 15 over Carmel Mountain, a white Volvo hatchback, HMX Econ 245. There's a 5-year-old unrestrained in the hatchback, and it goes

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1: You go, you can hold over with us. Have a good day.
0: Operator Levine, San Francisco. Are you out of traffic?
1: Okay.

11-82, the parties are going to exchange. They're going to be on the right shoulder. East State, Eastern Mission Center, right to the RAV4 and the Honda.

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0: answer, 1179, South 5 in Mission Bay. Three vehicles, 1125.
1: 1126,
0: 1026, 1027, go see,

0: Omega 21 to 3 North 15, and we're on our way in the HOV, so blue Tesla, Robert Ocean Henry 128, I think, can I go?
1: 17 right, copy out of position.

0: 5 vehicle, westbound 8, 10 westbound 5, stalled in number 2 lane.
1: Temporary visual says, vehicle blocking number 2, westbound 2, Marshall.

0: Otra vez, otra.
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0: Are you turning?

0: Can you actually start 785 EMC, please?
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0: boy, Toyota 1125. Somewhere there. Somewhere east 52 to 805, a white Toyota 4-1125 in the right lane for the trans east end of Southampton.
1: Houston and the 2
0: Eastbound 52 at the 805.

0: 大学。
1: We're still looking for a medium duty that can handle that.

Tango 2319 activity west east from the 15 of Blackburn Mustang. A light colored Dodge Charger over 100 Tango 6. Tango 2313 is off the team at Strip Hallway for a yellow box truck that says A plus over on the rear. Parcel 2731 576, unable to maintain

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10-9, 10-9, 10-9, 10-9, 10-9, 10-9, 10-9, 10-9, 10-9, 10-9, 10-9, 10-9, 10-9, 10-9, 10-9, 10-9, 10-9, 10-9, 10-9, 10-9, 10-9, 10-9, 10-9, 10-9, 10-9, 10-9, 10-9, 10-9, 10-9, 10-9, 10-9, 10-9, 10-9, 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

Available unit is first contact pedestrian southbound 5 north of Sassafras. Pedestrian southbound 5 north of Sassafras, entry in a wheelchair, exit heading onto the freeway, the BFA, has grocery bags.

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KB 4 5 4 5 4 5 4 5 4 5 4 5 4 5 4 5 4 5 4 5 4 5 4 5 4 5 4 5 4 5 4 5 4 5 4 5 4 5 4 5 4 5 4 5 4 5 4 5 4 5 4 5 4 5 4 5 4 5 4 5 4 5 4 5 4 5 4 5 4 5 4 5 4 5 4 5 4 5 4 5 4 5 4 5 4 5 4 5 4 5 4 5 4 5 4 5 4 5 4 5 4 5 4 5 4 5 4 5 4 5 4 5 4 5 4 5 4 5 4 5 4 5 4 5 4 5 4 5 4 5 4 5 4 5 4 5 4 5 4 5 4 5 4 5 4 5 4 5 4 5 4 5 4 5 4 5 4 5 4 5 4 5 4 5 4 5 4 5 4 5 4 5 4 5 4 5 4 5 4 5 4 5 4 5 4 5 4 5

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0: that hard to complain. It was, I complained.
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0: Well, if it's legally hard, then

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2021 for 2-18 exiting Mission Gorge from West County, the black Toyota SUV 19 Edward Roberts 760. He's running the roadway near 2 feet. Can I go 6?

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0: North 163, South of Prince Quebec. 1741179, South 15 North of the 166.
1: Okay.
0: The white passenger van and a tan sedan, they're both in the center of it.
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0: There you go, 23152, westbound, 8 left lane, exiting College of Greenmount, so sedan, that was high speed, moving prior to the city. For Caltrans, first and five, at Palm in the South Bay, there was a couch that was arcade to the Gore Point. If you can advise if this needs to be for a call out, we're still getting calls.
1: Hey, so one more attached to that area, still in the Gore Point. It's probably safer with the right shoulder.
0: And for, are you going to arcade to the right shoulder? SSTRT to the Gore Point earlier, so we're still getting calls. If we're going to continue to get calls, so we need to call out Caltrans. Can you advise us? Caltrans need to pick it up now or during the week?
1: Hey, someone, boy. I'm not available.

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heading to Sun Crew on 15 St. Crystal Circle. Possibly set up for the 163, the Black Chevrolet Avalanche. That unknown driver is going to be falling asleep. It's breaking, pushing, seizing, floating, so he goes there.

Avenue, 2103 South Island Elmer Heights, for Fox BMW, 9 X-ray, Tom King, 494. Cutting out the Rainbow Avenue, 16 Sanders, sir.

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1: negative, I didn't have it. I took it from 1695.

0: 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I'm in at 1023 at the situation channel 163 for the animal control.
1: So you're at 1023 at the split frame.
2: From area
1: 3879.3.

0: higher. It's going to be another 15 minutes for a truck, or we can start the next one.
1: Entry first, turning order.